Temperatures are expected to hit 38 degrees Celsius in some areas. Tens of thousands of university places will be confirmed as students receive their A-level results this morning. And that's the latest. I'm Verity Gear.

Niall Horan, and tastes so good. 7:09. Did you see the solar eclipse last night? Did you get a good viewing spot? Where did you watch it from? On the Rock. I went to Western Beach. It was packed on Western Beach to watch it, and it was really good. Not as good as 1999. I'll tell you this. Next year, there's a full solar eclipse in Gibraltar. That's going to be so much better, because then it'll go proper dark and it'll go proper cold. I think also because it was like sunset time, it sort of went dark, but then it didn't get that light again afterwards, so you didn't really realise it had gone dark. It just felt a bit like it was the sunset, I felt. I don't know. If you remember the one in 1999, how do you think they compare?

Ellie Goulding, Love Me Like You Do. Later on this month, the 24-hour group swimathon returns to British Forces Gibraltar. It's raising money for SAFA Gibraltar. They did it last year, I remember. It's what it sounds like. People swimming all through the night, all through the day. Incredible effort, and they're doing it again this year. If you want to get involved, have a look on the Facebook pages to find who to contact.

if you love him, or capital H-I-M. Just put your paws up.

The Cure, Friday I'm in Love, 20 minutes to 9. What a song. Stereo MC's on the way, BB Rexha as well, and your chance to win a Gibraltar cream tea for two from the Gibraltar Tea Company, all coming up next.

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I did something very stupid last weekend. I didn't nick a car and, you know, drive with no insurance or anything. I made my own granola, right? Never again. Takes absolutely ages. It's really expensive. It's really hard to do as well. And at the end of it, after I'd worked out all the costs, I think I saved myself like about 30p. It's terrible. I burnt it all as well, so I've just got to eat it now. It's burnt. I accidentally spilt the little kind of container that it was in today. I spilt it on the floor. And it's one of the joys of having a dog is you essentially don't really need a hoover. Do you know what I mean? So you just, I was just like, oh, just knocked it on the floor. And it's like terrible burnt granola on the floor. So I'm like, Rocky, Rocky. So, yes, he comes over, looks at it, wanders off. I couldn't believe it. Dogs eat everything. I thought I'd bought a middle-class dog. How does my Cavapoo not like homemade granola? Right about now. Makes no sense.

0: Years and Years and Shine. It's playing right here on BFBS, the Forces Station. It's Lydia Tester with you in for Georgia Island today. Coming up, we've got some Olivia Rodrigo on the way, the latest from the Blossoms as well. But first, Eric Johnson joining us from Forces News for the latest on the download. Hi.
1: Thank you so much. How lovely to meet you, by the way. It's our first interaction together.
0: Isn't this a way to meet someone?
1: What a way to meet. So we've got plenty coming up on the download today. We start with 5 years since Operation Pitting, the evacuation of Kabul. The first flights went in on the 14th of August 2021, and by the final one, a fortnight later, the RAF had flown more than 15,000 people out, part of an overall evacuation of over 122,000. We'll also be in Michigan, where soldiers from the British Army's 3rd Battalion, the Royal Welsh, are testing their tactical skills alongside US allies on Exercise Northern Strike. Elsewhere, the first of 138 new homes for service families have been handed over at the Kalia Station in Cyprus. Over 40 are done, and they can withstand earthquakes.
0: Wow.
1: We've got a memorial for the mountaineer Nims Purja. He's serving and retired Gurkhas joined his family and friends at Invictus Park Barracks in Kent, along with leaders of Maidstone's Nepalese community. And we finish by looking up. Chinook crews from Odium and Benson had a rather good view of yesterday's eclipse on a routine training flight. And over in Falmouth Bay in Cornwall, the Royal Navy parachute team jumped with the eclipse right behind them. Got some spectacular images on the download. Make sure you watch it.
0: Brilliant.
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Lady Gaga and Doechii teaming up on that tune from The Devil Wears Prada 2. Still haven't seen it. It's called Runway on BFBS, the Forces station. And before that, we played you Gwen Stefani, What You're Waiting For. On the way next, then, we're going to stick on some Charlie XCX.

Jazzy and my people, Thursday's fresh new music, your final BFBS Track of the Week contender. 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And come 10 a.m. UK time on Friday, we'll be announcing the winner. 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In the meantime, let's jump back in, dive straight back into the regular playlist, shall we? We've got a tune from an album called Dinner Party on the way in a moment. I'm also going to stick on one of Middlesbrough's finest sons after REM, and it's the one I love.